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1: Mission Control, we're locked in and ready to go. 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Everybody get your hands up. Check it out. Oh, oh, yeah, yeah. Oh, well, anyway, that's the first time that's ever happened to me. I swear. 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
2: 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The Hughes for Humanity Color Fun Run returns to Fort McMurray at the Doug Barnes Cabin Saturday, June 6th, and registration is open right now. Keep your eye out for the Harvard volunteers at the color stations along the route. And don't forget that early bird registration is now open for the Interpipeline Fort McMurray Marathon, which is going to be taking place September 20th. Also looking to the future, don't forget to keep it on the calendar. The 2026 Baseball Canada 18U National Championships are coming to Fort McMurray August 13th through 16th.
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2: 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The Hughes for Humanity Color Fun Run returns to Fort McMurray at the Doug Barnes Cabin Saturday, June 6th, and registration is open right now. Keep your eye out for the Harvard volunteers at the color stations along the route. And don't forget that early bird registration is now open for the Interpipeline Fort McMurray Marathon, which is going to be taking place September 20th. Also looking to the future, don't forget to keep it on the calendar. The 2026 Baseball Canada 18U National Championships are coming to Fort McMurray August 13th through 16th.
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1: Mission Control, we're locked in and ready to go. 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Oh, oh, yeah, yeah. 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
2: 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The Hughes for Humanity Color Fun Run returns to Fort McMurray at the Doug Barnes Cabin Saturday, June 6th, and registration is open right now. Keep your eye out for the Harvard volunteers at the color stations along the route. And don't forget that early bird registration is now open for the Interpipeline Fort McMurray Marathon, which is going to be taking place September 20th. Also looking to the future, don't forget to keep it on the calendar. The 2026 Baseball Canada 18U National Championships are coming to Fort McMurray August 13th through 16th.
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I'm only human after all, and you're only human after all. 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
1: You're tuned to the final Banks in Newfoundland radio show for the month of May 2026 with some Shanaganakets boys of St. John's. It's Jordan hanging out with you on your Sunday, the final day of May, tomorrow being June. Where has this month gone? It is crazy. The weather's been A-OK, but a little bit iffy, a little bit wetter today heading into your Sunday. But hey, hopefully Mother Nature's wrong and it turns out to be a beautiful sunny day and we get another day of 30 degrees. Here's Gulliver's Spree. It's Sally Brown. It's the Banks of Newfoundland radio show.

0: That's a request going out to Don this morning. It's Michael Kinsella. A lazy summer Sunday right here on the Banks of Newfoundland radio show on Cruise FM. It's Jordan hanging out on the final day of May. We got a couple more requests to get in on the show. If you haven't made yours, text us now or give us a call, 780-715-2789. This one is going out to Miss Ashley Power this morning. She asked to hear some Portland Town by the Maskless Men. Here you go, Ashley.
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Matthew Byrne, Barker in the Harbor, right here on the Banks of Newfoundland Radio Show. We also heard some Buddy Watson's name and the other fellas with some saltwater joys. It's Jordan hanging out on your Sunday. Hopefully you're having yourself a good one and you're not feeling too homesick with the weather back home. Warm up. Maybe it's a great time to go back to the Rock for a vacation. That's what my friend is planning on doing next month, which just happens to be tomorrow, because tomorrow's June the 1st. It's so sad. Anyway, got a request going out to Dwayne Barnes this morning. Dwayne wanted to hear from his friend, Mr. Ray Lake. There's going to be a time tonight. It's the Banks of Newfoundland Radio Show.

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1: My head, it hurts. My wallet's worth.

Gotta head out on the Athabasca and jig one on the slides. Bobby Evans here on the Banks in Newfoundland radio show. That one's going out to Mike this morning. Also had a request come in from John for a little Lloyd Snow. We played him in there with some Down East Boy here on your Sunday morning. It's the Banks in Newfoundland radio show. I'm Jordan, and I'm having a grand time playing some of Newfoundland the Labrador's best music. Got tons of tunes coming up for you, including some music on the way by request from Kilkenny Crew, the Navigators, Eddie Cobb. But right now, it's the Irish Descendants with Mickey Relligan's Pub. It's the Banks in Newfoundland radio show.

0: 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Here's what you've missed on Cruise Mornings with Steve Reeve.
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So Facebook has been going mad this weekend because Zac Efron's brother, Dylan Efron, is in Newfoundland, currently in Kitty Vitty Village in St. John's on vacation. An interesting place to go for a vacation, but lots of great celebrities got homes and have visited Newfoundland and Labrador. If you know anybody, let me know. 780-715-2789. I know the Johnny Cash family has a house out around Gander Bay. Oprah Winfrey had a house. Russell Crowe with a house as well. And even the Bush family at one point had a home somewhere near the Gander River. So yeah, lots of great celebrities calling Newfoundland and Labrador at least a temporary home. Here's Kilkenny Crew now. It's the Banks of Newfoundland radio show.

Good way to describe the weather when it rains in May. It's the final day of May. It's the Banks of Newfoundland Radio Show. What's a Maddie Coffee? Hope you're having yourself an awesome Sunday so far, and you're not having too much of a crazy busy day. If you're at work or at home or cleaning or just making a feed of jigs dinner, have yourself an awesome one. I am gone out of here. We got some time to squeeze a couple more of Newfoundland and Labrador's best tunes in, like this one. It's the Salt Beef Junkies. It's the Banks of Newfoundland Radio Show.

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1: Mission Control, we're locked in and ready to go. 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Check it out. Oh, oh, yeah, yeah. Oh, well, anyway, that's the first time that's ever happened to me. I swear. 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
4: Hey, thanks for swinging by and spending some time. We got music, songs, stories, and more. Some of mine, some of my faves, and hopefully some of yours as well. Your being here helps me make the engine run. Because you know, you can't throw a party without the partygoers. So let's get started. Let's kick it off with Motley Crue.

best rock and roll on the radio. You know, back in the early days, when I first started writing with Jim Vallance, we were trying to figure it out. We'd sit around Vancouver, throwing ideas back and forth, riffs, lyrics, anything that felt like it might stick. No rules, no pressure, just chasing that feeling when a song starts to come together. This Time came out of one of those sessions in 82. This Time started with a guitar idea, something simple but with a bit of urgency in it. Then we built the rest of the song around that. I always liked that about this song. It's got that early energy, a bit raw, a bit hopeful, like you're convincing yourself that this time things are gonna go your way. It ended up on the album Cuts Like a Knife and became one of the first songs that really started connecting for me on the charts. But for me, when I hear it, it still sounds like two guys in a room trying to figure out what songs are all about. Here's This

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1: You know the saying that when life gives you lemons, you make lemonade? Easier said than done, however. Life gave Billy Joe Armstrong intense anxiety and panic attacks, and he turned them into a Grammy nomination with his next song. Just how does anxiety and panic create a song that has the power to put you in a good mood? Well, what can I say? Music is transformative. This is Basket Case from Green Day on

0: having too large a smile on your face. So happy it hurts. 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And now,
1: dearly beloved, here we are gathered today to get through this thing called Bryan Adams Radio.
0: Prince, Let's Go Crazy. He wrote this as an opener for Purple Rain and also to kick off his live shows. To set the tone right away, energy up, no turning back. And underneath all that celebration, there's actually a deeper message about life, about pushing through the chaos and choosing joy anyway. Let's go crazy.

forever, and that's a mighty long time. But I'm here to tell you, there's something else. The afterworld. 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Day or night.

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3: 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The Hughes for Humanity Color Fun Run returns to Fort McMurray at the Doug Barnes Cabin Saturday, June 6th, and registration is open right now. Keep your eye out for the Harvard volunteers at the color stations along the route. And don't forget that early bird registration is now open for the Interpipeline Fort McMurray Marathon, which is going to be taking place September 20th. Also looking to the future, don't forget to keep it on the calendar. The 2026 Baseball Canada 18U National Championships are coming to Fort McMurray August 13th through 16th.
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The first single from Hysteria and the band's first top 10 back home in the UK. We've talked before about songs that were written quickly, but Def Leppard's Animal took 3 years. Producer Jim Steinman had a go with it before Mutt Lange came along and completed the production. And sometimes that's how it goes in the songwriting world. Hey, this is Brian Adams, and this is Brian Adams Radio. Up next, we got Hooked on a Feeling by Blue Suede. This one went to number one in the U.S., first Swedish act to ever do that. And then, decades later, it comes roaring back again thanks to movies and soundtracks. One of those tracks that kept just finding a new life. It's Blue Suede, Hooked on a Feeling. Ooh,

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Hey, this is Bryan Adams right here on Bryan Adams Radio. Thanks for joining me. All right, it's the late 80s, and Bon Jovi is coming off massive success with their Slippery When Wet album. Big expectations, and they come right back swinging with this one. John Bon Jovi has said that they actually struggled with it at first. They kept rewriting, trying to get the chorus just right. Even scrapped an early version before landing on what we know now. And once they did, it's pure arena rock. Big hook, big attitude, and that tongue-in-cheek take on love being the only cure you need. Another number one hit for the band, it's Bon Jovi and Bad Medicine, co-written with

0: if at first you don't succeed, try, try again. Roll with the punches. I think it's great that a song about resilience is actually off my 16th studio album. Because you don't make 16 albums without a fair amount of resilience. You get knocked down, you get back up. The album's called Roll with the Punches as well.
1: Come on, baby.
0: And it's worth noting that it comes from Bad Records, the record label which I started. And I'm still not ready to put the gloves down anytime soon. Gotta finish what you started, ain't that right, Van Halen? Here on Bryan Adams Radio. Yeah!

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1: Bryan Adams Radio continues now with the great Stevie Ray Vaughan. We've talked before about how much talent this guy had. The tone, the feel, the way he could make a guitar sound like it was speaking. And the thing is, he was still getting better. By the late 80s, he'd come through some tough years, cleaned up his life, and was playing with clarity and power that felt like a whole new chapter was just getting started. And then, gone far too soon. One of those losses where you can't help wonder, what could have come next? What else would he have done? But what he did leave behind

up for it, you know what I mean? Okay, anyway, Bryan Adams Radio fans are usually up for a good guitar solo, so I think we have to put one of the best ever guitar solos up now. It's time to check out Hotel California. Can anyone remember what time is checkout? How's the room service?

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0: hearts with I Love Rock and Roll. Joan Jett and I have a few things in common. Aside from sharing the love of rock and roll, we've shared a stage on many occasions, and it makes a pretty huge difference on tour when you're working with great people. There's really no other way to do it reasonably, and I've been lucky on this front. I work with this next gang in the same capacity, and they're a great bunch of guys, and they put on a killer show. These are the Sheepdogs on Bryan Adams Radio.
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background vocals there? Well, because he is there. That was Sheryl Crow, Every Day is a Winding Road, a song that prioritizes spontaneity over rigid planning. Try saying that three times. You never know where the road is going to take you, but it's a pretty safe bet that you're going to see some cars. And look at that. Here's some now with Rick Ocasek behind the wheel in the driver's seat. This is You Might Think on Bryan Adams Radio.

It's the two contradictory ideas. Both can be true. A, it's never going to rain again. And B, when it does, face the wind, take your cup and fill it up. Be optimistic, but be realistic and pragmatic on top of that. Oh, and while you're trying to master those life skills, just keep on rocking at all costs. This should help. AC/DC, you shook me all night long.

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4: 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Once again, a huge thanks to Sydney. I am here at 185 Sitka Drive.
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This is Bryan Adams with 3 hours of the best rock and roll on the radio. Billy Idol recorded Dancing With Myself both with his band Gen X and as a solo artist a year later, which is the version most of us know. The idea came when he and bassist Tony James were in a disco in Tokyo. They noticed something strange. All these kids were dancing, not with each other, but with their own reflections in mirrored walls. And Billy said it was like this glimpse into the future, people surrounded by others, but still completely on their own. So yeah, the song's got that rebellious fist in the air energy, but underneath it, there's a bit of commentary there too, about isolation, independence, and maybe even a little bit of both. Either way,

only one from 1983, track one from Cuts Like a Knife. It's easy for me to get nostalgic thinking about that far. This next one's a great example of how a song can take on a whole new life. Originally written by Bob Marley in 1973. Very much rooted in reggae with a deep message about justice and authority and standing your ground. Then along comes Eric Clapton, a year later, slows it down a touch and leans into it with that laid-back groove, and suddenly it crosses over into a whole new audience, becomes his first number one in the US. And here's the cool part. Marley actually appreciated his version, said it helped bring reggae to places it had never reached before. So same song, different lens, both iconic, Eric Clapton, I Shot the Sheriff.

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3: Hey, what's going on? It's John. I am going across town for the Coldwell Banker United Open House Blitz. I am still here at 185 Sitka Drive here in Fort Mac. And again, I am joined by the lovely, the wonderful Sydney Abel. Sydney, how's it going?
4: Thanks, John. Hi, everybody. Sydney Abel here from Coldwell Banker at 185 Sitka Drive until 1 p.m. in the heart of Thickwood, listed at 415. 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My number is 780-788-0009. 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I'm here till 1 p.m. Sydney Abel, Coldwell Banker United.
3: Amazing. Once again, that is 185 Sitka Drive right here in Fort Mac. Check it out. And if you can't, be sure to go on over to our socials where we will be posting all the addresses we're hitting up as well as the photos. Because once again, I am making my rounds across town for the Coldwell Banker United Open House Blitz.
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0: Betrayal and the pressure of a band's rising fame at the time, the White Stripes with Seven Nation Army. By the way, as a kid, Jack White would mishear the Salvation Army as Seven Nation Army, and that's where the name came from. I didn't know that. The song and the idea came much later, of course. And with that, another show in the books. Thanks for joining us on Bryan Adams Radio. The entire endeavor is not possible without you. So come back, why don't you? Next week, same time, same place. And until then, keep smiling, keep rocking, keep rolling with the punches. Peace.
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1: Hey, what's going on? It's John, and I am making my rounds across town, you know, for the Coldwell Banc United Open House Blitz. Now, there's not a ton of homes open right now. However, there's a ton of talking to the realtors we're going to get, so you're going to want to tune in while I go across town to hear stuff you might not be able to hear just in one individual break. And also, if you want to see the homes, head on over to our social medias, as not only will the addresses be posted, but the photos of the exterior and the interior will be as well. Now, I just checked out 185 Sitka Drive. It's priced at $415,000. It's a beautiful home right here in Thickwood. Sydney Abel is the realtor. She is the agent. She is the lady to talk to. We're also going to be back with her a little later on today. Once again, I am making my rounds across town for the Coldwell Banker United Open House Blitz. And any home you hear me talking about, head on over to our socials, head on over to our stories to see the homes. Once again, I am going around town for the Coldwell Banker United Open House Blitz.
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Linkin Park's new Divide to kick off the show here on Cruise Weekends. What's going on? I'm Marina Barnes. We got a great playlist coming up for you. Crazy Town on the way, if you remember them. Blur coming up. And if you love the Glorious Sons, here's New Plan on Cruise.

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ever been kicked out of a concert before? Every time I hear the Chili Peppers, it makes me sad because I got kicked out of a Red Hot Chili Peppers concert. The person that I was with was holding up a joint in their hands, rocking it back and forth. And the security, next thing you know, we've got flashlights in our eyes and they're kicking us out. So saw a song and a half of the Chili Peppers live and then didn't get to see the rest of the Chili Peppers live. So have you ever been kicked out of a concert before? Let me know.

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2: 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The Hughes for Humanity Color Fun Run returns to Fort McMurray at the Doug Barnes Cabin Saturday, June 6th, and registration is open right now. Keep your eye out for the Harvard volunteers at the color stations along the route. And don't forget that early bird registration is now open for the Interpipeline Fort McMurray Marathon, which is going to be taking place September 20th. Also looking to the future, don't forget to keep it on the calendar. The 2026 Baseball Canada 18U National Championships are coming to Fort McMurray August 13th through 16th.
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3: Hey, what's going on? 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
3: Absolutely. 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
3: Hey, what's going on? 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
3: There you go. I highly suggest you come on and check it out. Once again, that's 301 Brett Drive. Emily will be here, but if you can't, don't worry. 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Once again, that is 301 Brett Drive as I go around town for the Coldwell Banker United Open House Blitz.
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Well, the Cruise Flyaway contest has officially closed, so there are no more keywords, and coming up tomorrow, the winner will be announced. So if you've done all that hard work, you've texted in the keywords, make sure you are listening to Cruise Mornings, because it could be your name being called to win a trip to see Bon Jovi live in New York City at Madison Square Garden coming up on July 14th. Good luck.

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1: Hey, what's going on? It's John. I am making my rounds across town, you know why, for the Coldwell Banker United Open House Blitz. I've checked out two houses so far, one from Sydney, one from Emily. They've been beautiful, and if you want to check them out, you can simply go on over to our social media, check out our stories as every single home we hit on the Coldwell Banker United Open House Blitz tour will be posted up there with the exterior as well as interior shots, but truly, the only way to check out the house is by coming on down to the address we say we are at. And don't worry if you miss it. They always have open houses. It's just a little different as this is the Coldwell Banker United Open House Blitz. You don't want to miss it. Beautiful houses I've checked out so far. Beautiful houses to come. All that and more during the Coldwell Banker United Open House Blitz.
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if you missed the news, Kraft Dinner just launched a mac and cheesecake across Canada. And this is not a joke. It's not an April Fool's thing. I know we're in, you know, coming up on June tomorrow. This is real. And it's the first of its kind. So KD has teamed up with different bakeries around Canada for this mac and cheesecake. So they use the powdered cheese in the crust. They use it in the actual cheesecake. It sounds absolutely disgusting, but I feel like you can't knock it until you try it. But this is one of those things where you take two things that are, I'm not saying technically that KD is perfection, but like it's a staple, right? So you can't take two things that are perfection and mix them together into one thing. It's just wrong. It's just completely wrong. So there are a few places in Canada you'll be able to get this cheesecake. There's a shop in Toronto. There's a shop in Montreal. There's a shop in Winnipeg. And then two here in Alberta, the Cheesecake Cafe in Calgary and the Ambrosial Cheesecake Shop also in Calgary. So if you're making that trip, maybe go try the mac and cheesecake, or maybe don't. It's up to you.

broadcasting from Treaty 8 territory, the traditional lands of the Cree and Dene, and the unceded territory of the Métis people. 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

Far Kid, Offspring on Cruise. I'm Marina. Now, I am pretty frugal when it comes to trying to save money with my electricity bill. I live alone. I pay all my own bills, so I try to do what I can to save a few bucks here and there. So I don't really use my dishwasher. I think I've used it once, maybe in the last year. My air conditioner, I try to turn it off when I'm not home. However, what I've been hearing is that turning it off and on uses more electricity than if I were to just leave it running the entire time. So on Thursday night, I had the worst sleep of my life. It was so warm overnight, but it was cool outside and I couldn't figure out what was going on, like why I was so hot. It got to the point where I took ice packs and I put them in my pillows and I was like cuddling one of them. I had one on the back of my neck and again couldn't figure out why it was still so hot. Like 1 a.m. rolls around and I spring up out of my bed and realize that my heat has been on this entire time. So that's nice. AC is now out and going. But can somebody confirm that for me? Like, is it true if you leave your AC on and running, it uses less electricity than if you were to turn it on and off again? My brain needs to know so that I know what to do in order to save the most money. You know what I'm saying? Let me know.

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3: 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I have a charcuterie board.

Papa Roach, Even If It Kills Me on Cruise Weekends. I'm Marina Barnes. Now, this next song could be true with a lot of stuff if you're leaving it outside, because with the amount of rain we're expecting, you could get a lot of stuff rusted from the rain. Here's Billy Talent.

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3: Hey, what's going on? It's John. I'm continuing to make my rounds across town for the Coldwell Banker United Open House Blitz, and I have found myself at 178 St. Laurent Way, and I am joined once again by Sydney Abel. Sydney, how's it going?
4: Good, John. Thanks. Hi, everybody. My name is Sydney Abel from Coldwell Banker here at 178 St. Laurent Way until 4 p.m. This home is listed at 559.9, over 1,600 square foot home. 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My number is 780-788-0009. 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I'm here until 4 p.m. Sydney Abel, Coldwell Banker United.
3: Amazing. Once again, that is 178 St. Laurent Way as I'm going around for the Coldwell Banker United Open House Blitz. If you can't make it to one of the open houses, but you still want to check them out, don't worry. 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Once again, I'm John going around for the Coldwell Banker United Open House Blitz.
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3: Hey, what's going on? It's John. Right now, I'm going around town for the Coldwell Banker United Open House Blitz. I was at 178 St. Laurent Way. I'm still here at 178 St. Laurent Way. And once again, I am joined by the wonderful Sydney Abel to tell you a little bit more than I could about this beautiful home. Sydney, how's it going?
4: Good. Thanks, John. Hi, everybody. Sydney Abel from Coldwell Banker here at 178 St. Laurent Way until 4 p.m. This home is listed at $559,900, over 1,600 square foot home. 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My number is 780-788-0009. Come by. I'm here until 4 p.m. Sydney Abel, Coldwell Banker United.
3: There you go. Once again, I am continuing to go around town for the Coldwell Banker United Open House Blitz. I am here at 178 St. Laurent Way. 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You know where to go. Head on over to our socials. 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But if you can, try to make it down here. Once again, 178 St. Laurent Way. Before 4 o'clock.
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It's wild that tomorrow is the first day of June. Like, where has the entire year gone already, you know? It's 6 months into the year as of tomorrow. Crazy. Which means we're that much closer to Christmas already, and I'm not ready for it. But what I want to know right now is, what plans do you have for the summer? Like, big plans, something that you're really looking forward to, because we're getting that much closer to the first day of summer, and I want to know what you got planned. Let me know.

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Ghost with Square Hammer on Cruise Weekends. I'm Marina Barnes, and I'm the kind of person who doesn't really like to plan things ahead of time. Like, I'm a go-with-the-flow girly through and through. I always have been. And the way I look at it is if you make plans, plans get ruined, plans get canceled, and then you're kind of, like, bummed out that it's not happening anymore. But if you don't make that plan, you can't get bummed out about it not happening anymore. So going with the flow has always been my kind of... the kind of way that I go here. So earlier I mentioned I asked what you're doing for your summer. Maybe you're going away. There's something you're looking forward to, going on a vacation, whatever it may be. And I just want to throw it out there. If you're like me, where you're not big on planning things, if you just kind of want to, you know, see what's going on the day of, maybe the day before, go on over to our website and hit on our events tab. Hit the events tab. There you'll be able to find a whole bunch of stuff happening throughout town. Fun stuff for the entire family, whatever it may be, concerts. So go and check that out. Like I said, if you're like me, don't like to plan things ahead of time, this is the page for you.

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1: Hey, what's going on? It's John. I'm continuing my round across town for the Coldwell Banker United Open House Blitz, and I have found myself at 241 Warren Way, and I am joined by the man, the myth, the legend. It's Colin Hartigan. You know him. You love him. He's going to tell you a little bit about this beautiful home.
2: 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I'm at 241 Warren Way here till 4 p.m. today, but if you can't get here, call or text me at 780-799-5555. I'll make sure you get to see this beautiful home built by Rochelle Homes, covered with a 10-year Alberta New Home Warranty. 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
1: And if you can't see this home at 241 Warren Way, don't worry. 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And also, if you can't come, don't forget to contact Colin as I make my rounds across town for the Coldwell Banker United Open House Blitz.
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Audioslave right there. But coming up, we got, look at this, John Mellencamp, Finger 11, The Darkness, Weezer, Nirvana, and next, Danko Jones on Cruise.

hurts so good, John Mellencamp. Now, this is just another reminder that tomorrow, somebody's going to win a trip to New York City, Madison Square Garden, to see Bon Jovi live. So make sure you're tuned in the morning, and make sure that you've got your phone on loud, because nothing would be worse than missing the phone call. Of course, you'll still win, but hearing it through the phone call from the morning show, it just hits differently that way. So if you did enter the contest, this is your reminder to turn your phones on loud now.

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3: Hey, it's John, making my rounds for the Coldwell Banker United Open House Blitz. 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It's Colin Hardigan to tell you a little bit about this home.
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3: Once again, that is 241 Warren Way. 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

weekends. Now, I know I mentioned the events page, but I feel like I always forget to talk about our win page. So if you like winning free things, you want to see what we've got to give away in the coming weeks, head on over to our website, click that, again, the three lines where that menu bar is up in the top left corner, hit the win page, and you can find all the stuff that you can enter to win or that will be happening on air.

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1: Hey, it's John. As I go around for the Coldwell Banker United Open House Blitz, you've been listening to me, and I'm still here with Colin, but you might not know why Coldwell Banker United hosts these open houses. So why don't you tell us a little bit about it?
2: Absolutely, John. We do the massive open house blitz at periodic times throughout the years for our customers, the people who hire us to sell their homes. We want to try to get the maximum exposure and then try to open as many doors as possible for people in Fort Murray to come out and have a look. Even if you're in the dream phase of looking to home ownership, this is a chance for you to come out, no pressure, come through the open house, meet our professionals, ask questions. Hey, we are absolutely salespeople, but at the end of the day, we love helping people. That's what we do here at Coldwell Banker United, and that's why we host the blitz. It's to give people the opportunity to come see these gorgeous homes.
1: And it certainly helps because I've been here with you for about 30 minutes now. People have been in and out. Every other house I hit today, people have been in and out. It's just way easier than having to set up a time. So you guys make it as easy as possible to own your future home. So I appreciate that. I appreciate everything Coldwell Banker United does for us here at Play and Cruise, and also everything they do for the community right here in Fort McMurray. Once again, I'm here at 241 Warren Way with the man, the myth, the 20 years in the making legend, Colin Hartigan. Come on down, check it out. I might be here. He definitely will be.
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Metallica's Whiskey in the Jar to end off the show. I'm Marina Barnes, and as always, I appreciate you for tuning in and hanging out with me on your afternoon, but I gotta go. Time's up for me. Now, don't forget, tomorrow, the winner for the cruise flyaway will be announced. So if you've done all that hard work, you put in all those keywords, you never know, it could be your name that gets called for that trip for two to see Bon Jovi at Madison Square Garden in New York City on July 14th. So good luck, and I'll catch you same time, same place next weekend. See ya.

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1: Hey, it's John, and this is my final stop for the Coldwell Banker United Open House Blitz. It's 241 Warren Way, and I am joined by Colin Hartigan. Now, we've made light about it, but it is coming up on 20 full years for Coldwell Banker United. Tell us a little bit about how it started as to how it is now.
2: Yeah, you betcha, John. In 2006, we opened up Coldwell Banker here in the community. We wanted to bring a fresh franchise, a fresh look, and different ideas when it came to marketing and promoting homes for our clients here in Fort McMurray. This year marks our milestone of 20 fantastic years in this community. We love YMM, as you all know, but more than anything, it comes down to trust, reliable service, and in the real estate game, when we're talking big numbers, big investments by people, having that trust and experience and reliability on the service that you're going to get matters the most, and that's what we try to deliver each and every day. And that's why we've made it this long, John. If we didn't, we wouldn't be here, but we absolutely love this community, John. So 20 years, we're celebrating it and we're so excited.
1: Well, there you go. A big happy 2-0 to everybody involved with Coldwell Banker United. You all are awesome. They support you, the community. They love YMM. You should love them back. Give them the support that they give you. Once again, I am here with Colin Hartigan at 241 Warren Way. I am making my way out now. However, he is here until 4 o'clock. And if you want to check out every single address we stop by today, simply go on over to our socials, check out our stories. All the addresses and photos are posted right there. Once again, I've been John. He's been Colin. I am done with the Coldwell Banker United Open House Blitz.
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1: 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Everybody get your hands up. Check it out. Oh, oh, yeah, yeah. Oh, well, anyway, that's the first time that's ever happened to me. I swear. 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